Grundy Ambulance to Westbrook Acres Nursing Home in Gladbrook, 605 Garfield Street, for a 90-year-old female that fell, hit her head, now possibly showing signs of a stroke, and may have broke her left hip or leg. Appreciate it. 1908.

She advised she's nervous about going to the property because the father of the child, first name Sean, had said that he would shoot her if she came out of the property.

drive westbound from the 10, took a traffic complaint of a dark gray or black sedan weaving in and out of its lane and driving at inconsistent speeds. Again, 235 westbound from the 10, dark gray or black sedan weaving in and out of its lane and driving at inconsistent speeds. It's located Major on Case, Des Moines State Clear, 1931.

0: Yeah.
1: Pleasantville Fire, need a 407 Madison Street, 407 Madison Street for a illegal burn. No one's watching it. Lots of smoke coming from the address. Attention, Pleasantville Fire, need a 407 Madison Street, 407 Madison Street for a illegal burn that's going on. No one's watching it. Lots of smoke everywhere.

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0: Right, John.
1: Well, officer advised you guys can 10-22. It was a burn barrel that's smoldering. The owner is aware of it. He was just inside. 2-4 advice for him to keep an eye on it.
0: Copy that. Keep backing up. Please.

has been disqualified for non-friction. Failed to satisfy non-Iowa citation failure to make required payment of fine, showing number of drills in effect 2, SR 22 insurance required through 6-4 of 2026, showing not on file, showing a 2 of 2034 to 1034. He also shows as the defendant of a protection order.

0: You have a first and last name. 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
1: Except we're going to be a middle-aged male in here with him.

officers from Des Moines State, I-35 northbound, mile marker 93, a black Ford Maverick, possibly has South Dakota license plate, unknown balance. Vehicle credit speeding, passing other vehicles on the shoulder. Take your own case, Des Moines State, clear at 2800 hours.

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0: 28, Iowa, Queen Henry Nora 272, repeating, Queen Henry Nora 272. Cliff, Honda, or City Card. We'll go with two part first name, Pedro, Antonio, Paul, Edward, David, Robert, Ocean, then Antonio, Adam, or Tom, Ocean, or Ocean. Second part, two part last name, Rosales, Zelaya, Robert, Ocean, Sam, Adam, Lincoln, Edward, Sam. Second part, Zelaya, Zebra, Edward, Lincoln, Adam, Young, Adam. Date of birth appears to be 2004. 040718. 040718.

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0: 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Driver unit, one side of Times 3 tonight.
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0: become a faulty detector for the homeowner that needs to replace all the detectors in the house, as they are all coming up on life expectancy. So we have Mike in service.
1: 10-4, do you need your time, sir?
0: Yes, please send my times.

0: I'm a traffic complaint on a semi with a Kenan Advantage tanker trailer. Caller advised, driver is just hanging out in the left lane. It doesn't sound like it's causing any traffic issues other than people not liking to go around him. But caller is concerned that he won't get over. His luggage is making a case. Sterling Sea Clear 2041.
1: Yeah, will you tell me where it's at, please?

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1: Negative. What's the time of hold field to be seen for right now?
0: 10 more.

0: 2432. Heard traffic in Union County of a UTV rollover, Highway 34 and Talmadge Road. It's going to be a PI. That's all the information I have right now. Start getting called, being around.
1: 10 foreign route at 2045.

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2: 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We have a camper that's on fire and it is near our house.

0: Union County from 80 to 35.
1: Go ahead, 35.
0: Doesn't appear to be any injuries. 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

0: Okay, go ahead.
1: Just took a 911 interstate northbound between the 22 and 23 mile marker. In the left lane, they said there's a road hazard cone right in the middle of the lane. Didn't know if your trooper could take care of that. I've got my deputy heading down to a possible domestic in Hamburg.
0: Temporary use of northbound between the 21 and 22?
1: Between the 22 and 23.
0: Temporary.
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0: Terminating stream time.

You want me to go down there and get turned around? That'd be fine. And 4.

when out of Arkansas comes back to a Malik Davis. He's showing solid 7 out of 2020. And looks like he is wanted. Going to be non-extradable in state pickup only out of Arkansas on a fire tag failure to appear.

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1: Copy, 246. 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He's not able to get up.

0: Zebra 2115 gray/black 2014 Harley Davidson FTK to Diane Cruz out of Dallas Center and Scott Cruz out of Dallas Center, showing an expiration 8 of 2026, 8 of 2026, 1074.
1: 21-23.

0: Washington County.
1: 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Go ahead.
0: Washington County 92-8 is behind a vehicle that's going 122 miles an hour. It's westbound 220th heading towards 218. I do not have a vehicle description, just westbound 220th at 122 miles an hour.
1: Far I won't
0: know. Sure. Cedar Rapids State from Owyhee County. I'll call 51 Cedar Rapids State. Back channel in case this turns into a 1080 so we can patch.

0: Accounting for Washington County on call 51. How is it?
1: Washington County, go ahead.
0: I have two deputies still headed that way. He 10-2.
1: 10-4, 10-2. He got the vehicle stopped and logged the driver. They're going to be 10-74, but suspended times 2.
0: 10-4. Can I 10-22 my deputies?
1: Just one would be fine. The other one can 22.
0: 10-4. Thank you. 21-28.
1: Ever.

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0: Tishon Garza Station, special attention, I-80 westbound from mile marker 99. Took a report of a semi with a white cab, possibly a freightliner, pulling a trailer, Shan trucking on the back of it. Possible plate of A. Adam C. Charles, I. Ida, 88Z Zebra, unknown state. Car revised, this semi is all over the road, unable to maintain lanes, straddling the line multiple times. Provides either drunk or tired driver. Once again, I-80 westbound from mile marker 99. Took a report of a semi, white cab, possibly a freightliner with a trailer. Trailer tag, A. Adam C. Charles, I. Ida, 88Z Zebra, Shan truck lines. Clarifies, unable to maintain lanes, straddling lines multiple times, possibly intoxicated or tired driver. Looking to make your own case, 6:31, 6:31.

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1: It's a 3-year-old male who got into some magnesium pills, unsure how many. They are 250 milligrams. His parents said it was in the last 30 minutes. They walked in to see his face covered in the powder from the pills, unknown how many he took.
2: Got it.
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1: 247.

1238 Highway G46. 1238 Highway G46 for an electrical fire that's outside of a house. Everyone is evacuating now. Attention Clay Township Fire and Rescue. Clay Township Fire and Rescue, you're needed at 1238 Highway G46. 1238 Highway G46 for an electrical fire that's starting outside of the house. It's sparking currently. Everyone is evacuating. Cabinet page 2148.

0: Lake City, Florida, showing a valid license expires 7 of 2026, 7 of 2026, 1074.
1: Ten-four. And can you just throw him in that motorist assist? He was an oversized load and didn't know if he could get through. Then I'll be 10-6 here for traffic control.

0: 22, go ahead.
1: Bring her out to the station.
0: That's not being route. Sounds like flames are starting on the side of the house now. I believe the fire started on electrical wire above the house. Looks like the basement's on fire as well, possibly.
1: Copy. Can you, electrical company coming, and can you start Indiana and Knoxville Rural?
0: I apologize, I didn't copy the first part of your traffic. 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
1: Copy that.

Attention, Indiana Fire, Knoxville Rural Fire. You guys are being requested by Clay Township Fire to assist at 1238 Highway G46 for an electrical fire that has started at a house. Are advising that it looks like the basement is on fire and flames are starting on the side of the house as well. We do have everyone evacuated.

Attention, Indiana Fire, Knoxville Rules Fire. Indiana Fire, Knoxville Rules Fire. You've been requested by Clay Fire to assist at 1238 Highway G46, 1238 Highway G46, for an electrical fire that has started out on the outside of a residence. Sounds like there are flames starting in the basement and on the side of the house. People are evacuating now. Time to page 2152.

0: 263. I'm going to be en route to 1238, Highway G46, south of Pella for a residential structure fire.
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0: Can you also log in the CFS that Poison Control was contacted and that they were given the parents' contact information and we'll be following up with them in an hour or so?
1: Copy.

0: 7 of 2033. He is wanted out of Polk County. Let me know when you're ready to, for me to go with the hit.
1: Go ahead. 10-2, go ahead.
0: Damien Islas, 1980-07-16, white male, black hair, brown eyes, 58195, 355-688-0046. Showing wanted out of Windsor Heights, PD, Polk County. I think that's going to be bordering counties only. He is showing caution codes of violent tendencies.
1: Benmore, how you doing?

0: They're already out. It was a broken down vehicle that they figured out may be a medical issue. They're going to meet you at Community First Credit.
1: Copy. Thank you.

0: 1024.
1: The place that I ran for him, are the ones that are sitting on this truck. I'm just trying to see if that's...
0: 10-4.

southbound from the 83 to 18 southbound from the 83 mile marker. Report of a white SUV bearing Iowa plate P Paul Zebra Union 895 does return to a white 2020 Nissan Murano to a female, two female parties out of Burlington. RB advised that the driver is unable to maintain lanes, making erratic lane changes without using turning signals and is speeding. RP estimated speeds at 80 miles an hour or over. Again, 218 southbound from the 83, report of a white SUV bearing Iowa plate Paul Zebra Union 895 does return on a white 2020 Nissan Murano to two female parties out of Burlington. RP advised that the vehicle is unable to maintain lanes, was making erratic lane changes without using turning signals, and speeding. Estimated speeds are 80 miles an hour or over. RP no longer has eyes in the vehicle. If located, make your own case. Stay up, stay clear, 2230.

pitching all cars. All cars on Highway 34 in the Adams Union County area. Adams County is reporting a red car all over the road eastbound from Orange Avenue in their county, eastbound on 34. Unknown plate, no information on the plate. They have no one in the area, neither does Union. We'll be watching for it at the Crescent City limits. It's the most we can do. Again, any cars in the area of Adams and Union, eastbound from Orange Avenue in Adams County, eastbound on 34, report of a red car all over the road, no plate information. 2231.

0: since our deputies are 10-6 and so were theirs.
1: Yeah, 10-4, we copy. We're just going to be at the ER for a little bit with this.
0: And did a broadcast on 41 in case a trooper wanted it. Number 12.

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0: Head 4.

0: Again, escort is going to be requested at 408 South Pine Street. I think there's a PO between the two parents that want to do a child exchange with an officer to stand by. 408 South Pine. Caller is going to be in a dark purple, almost black-looking Suburban. He's at the Afton area at this time, headed this way.
1: 10-4.

Frank Union Nora King Boy Robert Ocean. FUNKBRO. The O might be a zero.

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0: Last name Croc, Charles, Robert, Ocean, Paul, Paul. First name Trey, Tom, Robert, Adam, Edward. Jupiter, last name, first part being Alan. Adam, Walton, Lincoln, Abbott, Nora. Second part, Briggs. Boy, Robert, Ida, George, George, Sam. Edward, 1996, 08, 13. 96, 08, 13, Isle.

0: Pointed Valley Class C. Valid through 8 of 2031. He's 1074. Well, Adam, your call.
1: So, well, thank you.
0: You're welcome, 2254.

0: oh, could you swing over here on Highway 65 with me? And if there's a vehicle that is going southbound, I need them stopped and asked how they got on the road. I'm guessing the flatbed trailer was the one that DOT called me about. They were on 80 eastbound, and we don't know how they got on. I think they turned around the wrong way over here at the off ramp.
1: 46. Some of them are dropping off Jersey barriers over here, so I wonder if they're coming that way after they drop off.
0: Yeah, one of the DOT workers said that there was a flatbed, but they don't know why he was there, but I'll mention that to him as well.

0: You know, I just want to make sure if we're able to drive through the road closed there and just drive all the way through and just make sure no one else is entering anywhere. So double check if that's a possibility.
1: No, just go to 8th Street and then Highway 65 from now and just sit there for a little bit.
0: Simple.

0: Negative. We do not.
1: Clear. Could you set one up on R4, TAC 43?
0: 10-4. I'll notify my deputies.
1: Thank you, 43.

0: want to make sure I'm not getting turned around here. There should be no reason I'm having vehicle traffic getting off 80 eastbound and then going south on 65 next to me, correct, unless they're part of the construction crew.
1: Correct, but there's been at least 8 or 10 flatbed semis going that way. They're hauling those concrete jersey barriers they're setting up at the construction zone, so they may be going that way when I dump concrete barriers.
0: Yeah, 10-4, this was just another sedan that just drove through.

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1: Good.
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1: Denver, 2357.
0: Denver, thank you.

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1: 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I thought you said start you a new one.
0: Yeah, I might have my tellers up and starting a one today, so I didn't know if it started or not.
1: 10-4, I'll get this added.

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He's crossing over 8th Street right about now, so if you get on from 8th, should get him.

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1: Copy that. Now there's two more cars coming up at you now, too.
2: Possibly truck, the caller could not tell any further description of the vehicle other than possibly white. Vehicle that has no rear lights on. Skyline 35 northbound, crossing the 142A Adam exit. If located, make your own case. Cedar Falls, stay clear at 7 minutes.

Cedar Falls State, Hamilton County, R1, call 11, Cedar Falls State. Reference that broad podcast, the RP called in. She advised that the vehicle took the 142 exit heading towards Waterloo. She advised it is going to be an ambulance with headlights, but no taillights. She was unable to see what agency it was with.

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1: Let me just drive off on Jeter.
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0: 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He's just before the 5B exit.
1: I'll be around.
0: Thank you. 35 minutes.

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You're needed at 102 East Compton, 102 East Compton for a 95-year-old male complaining of stomach pain. He's alert, conscious, and breathing. Attention, Knoxville City Rescue. Knoxville City Rescue. You need that 105 East 102 East Compton. 102 East Compton for a 95-year-old male complaining of stomach pain. He's alert, conscious, and breathing. 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

All officers from Des Moines State, 80 westbound from mile marker 95, 80 westbound from the 95, took a traffic complaint of a red Freightliner hauling a reefer trailer. The company on the back of the trailer is Binning Corporation. Reporting party states it's unable to maintain lanes and causing other vehicles to go onto the shoulder. Again, 80 westbound from the 95, red Freightliner, Cascadia, hauling a reefer trailer, unable to maintain lanes, causing other vehicles to go onto the shoulder. Located, make your own case, Des Moines State clear. 50 minutes.

0: You're on A38.
1: It was for 457 units, either.
2: Yeah, of course.

correction, he is suspended, showing suspended 6 of 2026, no re-eligibility date listed, and then showing barred effective 6/28 of 26 until 6 of 27. He has 1074. The board. You're welcome, 53 minutes.

all stations of Pay 2, Des Moines Radio's previous broadcast regarding the red Freightliner. RV called back, advised they are still westbound. Now they're westbound from the 7-6, westbound from the 7-6. Red Freightliner says Binning Corp on the trailer, unable to maintain lanes, causing other vehicles to go on the shoulder. RP did give me a plate this time of 542-4524 out of Maine. It's located in Maker and Case, from like 60137.

0: 301, do you have a DL number?
1: Negative, we just have a name and date of birth.
0: Okay, just as we'll check, Tavion, Tom, Adam, Edward, Victor, Ida, Ocean, Nora,

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1: You said 22 eastbound during the roadway, correct?
0: Westbound.
1: Thank you. 117.
0: Hello.

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0: to Iowa.
1: Chicago.
0: Three. Charles William 5. 4 Charles X-ray. King John 32 2753. Try that.

0: Maroon color.
1: It doesn't have a color with it. It does say the trim is the Regency Elite package. 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
0: Simple. Can you start calling and add that into my call for me, please?
1: Just for a traffic stop call.

0: Good morning, 432. I've got 2740 in ready. It's Missouri GO. I'm going to have you check Iowa as well.
1: Go ahead.
0: For my last name, Fish, Frank, Iowa, Sam, Henry, actual first name, Jesse, John, Edward, Sam, Sam, Ida, Edward, and middle name is Ann, Ann of Nora, Nora, date of birth is 90-08-20. 90-08-20.

out of Maryville, Missouri. She's showing a valid Class F Frank operator's license. Looks like valid through 8 of 20. Her added to your call as well. You're welcome, 123.

0: Did you want me to come? Dr. Lakoff? Have you guys received any 911s from the Siemens factory off of 61?
1: Temper, we've taken 7 of them so far. We haven't been able to make contact with the number or the guard check at this time.
0: 10-4, Des Moines State advised they're receiving 911s on it, too. Would you like us to start a trooper that way?
1: Her, we only have 2 officers in that jurisdiction at this time, and 1's on a stop.
0: 10-4, we'll start ours. He's in Burlington currently, but we'll get him headed that way.
1: 10-4, thank you.

0: 2 from Lake Omar 5 Golf 51 to your altitude.
1: Recon, go ahead.
0: Everything is 10-2 there. We no longer need the trooper.
1: 10-4, thank you.

0: I got a 911 call that there is a church light on at the Earlham Church of Christ. My 1017 isn't sure if it's been on all night or if it just came on.
1: Oh.
0: I'm going to attempt to make contact with the pastor there.

Pot County, we have a possible break-in in progress at 204 Highway Street in Henderson. Our deputy is coming from the Malvern area. Is there any way your deputy could head that way? Two zero four Highway Street in Henderson.

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1: I have a deputy going to the county line. I also have a Red Oak officer available if you need assistance.

0: sorry to waste our time. She hasn't really been answering our questions, so kind of unsure of what's going on.
1: 10-4. I'll disregard my protocol officer and I'll have my deputy continue.
0: 10-4, thank you. 254.

0: me from Back County on call for Ellen Mills?
1: Go from Ellis.
0: My deputy is asking for a channel link code direct with your response.
1: Park County, we will patch in to TAC 42.
0: Okay, thank you. Can you have-

0: everyone.
1: Checking if I can get a TAC channel for this fire that we have going on in our county.

Attention Medic 1, Attention Medic 1, you're needed at Homestead Assisted Living. An 86-year-old male, they say his O2 sats are dropping and he is short of breath. Use the front door. Again, Medic 1, you're needed at Homestead Assisted Living. 86-year-old male, O2 sats are dropping, shortness of breath, then we should use the front door. 310.

2012 BMW X6 to Jason Butters out of Des Moines, Iowa, showing an expiration 8 of 2026. 8 of 2026. 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

Jason and Dean Butters from Des Moines, Iowa, showing Click Class B. Charles expires 4 of 2032. 4 of 2032. He is showing 1074.

0: Do you hear me?
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0: 357. And what is that?

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1: Yes, stand by.
0: 10-4, thank you.
1: My name is date of birth. My last name, Baker. Boy, Adam King, Edward Robert. First name, Roxanne. Robert Ocean, X-ray, Adam, Nora, Nora. The initial L for Lee. Date of birth, 2009-0831. 2009-0831.

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Attention, Knox City Fire. Knoxville City Fire, you're needed in dispatch for a fire alarm. No smoke or flames.

ID westbound for mile marker 70, taking a report of a white cab, white trailer semi, no headlights, only flashers are on. Again, ID westbound from the 70, make your own case, cash and clear 426.

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1: Oh, Clark County.
0: Pot County, just for your 43 reference, that medical call at the Love's truck stop. Shelby Rescue, according to I am responding, nobody is responding, but we do have our medics coming out of Harlan.
1: 10-4-9-2, 431.
0: Shelby, 3-7-9.

0: we found nothing on the rooftop with the aerial. 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
1: Whatever.

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Non-emergent.

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Unknown license plate. Cab says Inca, Ida, Nora, King, Adam. Trailer says Compass Lease. A white trailer, just for clear, 525.

0: Let me see if he's got any more. I may have copied and pasted the wrong numbers.
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0: And 10-8-1.
1: Oh, apologies. Yeah, 10-8-1 is open.
0: Copy that.
1: If you needed a time for that, that would have been just before the southwest push, or the southwest, sir.
0: I'll be here soon.

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0: 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R4, call 41 Adair.
1: Go ahead, Sterling.
0: Do you have anybody you can send to the 91 westbound, possible 1050, unsure about injuries, caller advised, black truck into the guardrails, he got out, was stumbling and fell down.
1: I do not have anyone out at this time.
0: Can you get rescue going, please?
1: I will have to check and see if that's me.

0: 10-4, that does look like it's Stuart Rescue. Would you like me to get a hold of them to page them out?
1: Paged out. What direction was this at?
2: 91 westbound. 91 westbound in the median in the guardrails. 143 is en route to check two.
1: 10-4, I'll get everybody paged.
2: 10-4, thank you. 553.
1: Yes, we're clear, same time.

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1: Sure.
0: 554.

0: Go ahead.
1: 143 advised, he's on scene. The driver appears uninjured, but is very dazed and confused. If you could keep Stuart Rescue coming.
0: 10-4, I will advise him. Thank you. Guthrie, clear 550.
1: Thank you. Same time.

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1: That is Alpha 59.
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Knoxville Rural Fire, Knoxville Rural Fire, Knoxville City, Knoxville City Rescue. We need it at 1252 82nd Avenue, 1252 82nd Avenue for a dumpster fire.

35 southbound from the 105. I-35 southbound from the 105. Described as a maroon car. License plate given is in Henry Queen Frank 897, which comes back to a red 2015 Chrysler 200 out of Ames. RP advised that he was throwing stuff out the window. It did hit his car. Again, I-35 southbound from the 105. Make your case to my state clerk at 704.

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No exposures nearby, it's the vehicle site of the train incident.

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2: T0WSA, how are you doing this morning, sir?

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0: Can you see if you can run over there and check that out real quick for us? I'd appreciate it.
1: Fast 5, I'm en route. I'll disregard if 41 finds it all.
2: 10-4.

Drive OV, Iowa, DL number 775-8 Adam Y. Young, 3298. Alert conscious, have some cut scrapes, complain a little bit of a neck and a little bit of head.

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1: Three down, 10 traffic.

0: County area. Pick a report of an erratic driver northbound from the 35 of I-29. Northbound from the 35 of I-29. It's going to be a blue Freightliner pulling a white trailer that is having a hard time maintaining lanes and is all over the road. The vehicle also only has one left headlight and it's located in Victor on Case.
1: Hey, Cody, it sounds like we're waiting to hear from Junior before we know what material the other two trucks are going to make out of there.
2: Janboy, thank you.
3: He said we could all bring him a load of riprap down there and then just hang out a little bit down there to what he is going to want afterwards.
4: Yeah, for 29.

0: What are you writing times four?
1: 10-4. Single vehicle, rollover, believe it's a 15-year-old male or female, complaining of some neck pain and from the abrasion from the seatbelt.
0: Cover that. Appreciate it. Thank you.

0: 472, 21.
1: Go ahead, sir.
0: Sounds like there was about 8 or 9 males that approached him at the stop there, took off his engagement ring and left the scene with it. All of them piled into, it would be 2 different vehicles, a green Dodge Caravan and a blue Chevy sedan. Put a broadcast out for the other agencies, but they're no longer on scene. RPs with his vehicle.

0: had regarding that? Anybody else that reported that?
1: Dang, they just came in as a transfer from county.
0: Never.

0: Fella PD from Mahaska County Center on R5 call 51, Fella PD. Fair report of a 1050 PD only on 205th Avenue by Vermeer, just north of Old Highway 163. 250th Avenue by Vermeer. Lexus hit a tractor pulling some farm equipment.
1: Copy. I took a call as well, getting ready to page the ambulance and have officers head that way.
0: 10-4. I talked to the female driving the Lexus. She declined ambulance.
2: Eight-way lease per

higher speed. Driver was wearing all black. Again, AUS1 from the 138. Black sports bike, higher speed. Fucking make cookies, Mr. Clear.

going to be a little super compact car, only description given, cutting people off. Again, I-80 eastbound from the 155 Micro on case, my Sequoia at 755.

219 North Maple Street, Apartment C, 219 North Maple Street, Apartment C, at 1017 advised his ex and her boyfriend are in the area of his apartment. She is supposed to be watching the kids this morning, and he is uncomfortable with the boyfriend being there.

George E. Everett R. Robert, first name is Dale. D. David A. Adam L. Lincoln E. Everett. Mr. W. for William. DW is 1980-0702. 1980-0702, Iowa.

0: complicated. I'm going to go into it.
1: IED westbound 134.4. Just part of a piece of plywood in the middle lane. 134.4 westbound.
0: 10-4 on your truck, sir.
1: 8-14.

Talvez. Talvez.

29 northbound, 84 mile marker on I-29 northbound, a semi driving very erratically, unable to maintain lanes, unknown balance, caller advised the description had a blue stripe on the side of the trailer. Again, from the 84 mile marker on I-29 northbound, a semi driving very erratically, unknown balance, with a blue strip on the side of the trailer. If located, make your own case. Harrison County, clear 830.

Marshall County car, 1-11, taking a report of a traffic complaint. Can we call now, marker 168, eastbound, speed about 65 to 70. Can be a Compass lease trailer, possible plate or DOT number 537788. Having some type of issue with the lights. Will be Brandt Kenworth again, attention on Marshall County cars, traffic complaint, eastbound from 169.

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1: Have a couple troopers on Highway 50. We had a traffic complaint passing about mile marker 171 now, eastbound lane of a trailer who was having issues with its lights. They weren't sure if it's an electrical problem or not. Our deputies are tied up on a traffic complaint right now.
0: 10-4, we were directed your traffic complaint.

0: One, go ahead.
1: Sending Nate Ray.
0: 10-4, has been.
1: We're in a second.
0: 10-4.

light on a white Ford Transit van. Texas plate balance RP8. RP stated the vehicle is unable to maintain. MXA clear 838.

the scene in 2 of 2026 that's on an accident of 12 of 2025.

0: Yeah, I'm on Grant Street. We're in Lovington, 24.
1: Hello?
0: Hey, 47.

0: And I did find it for you. 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
1: Just popped up. Thank you.
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Anthony, A. Adam, and Nora, E. Tom, H. Henry, O. Ocean, and Nora, Y. Young, Michelle J. for Joseph, W. Jr., DOU is 1983-02-18, 83-218, Iowa.

0: Siobhan.
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0: He opened my case number for me. Going out to Iowa Auto Auctions for a download. It's just another agency.
1: 10-4. Did you have the case number, or did you need a new one?
0: Need a new one, please.
1: 9-14.

0: 35, go ahead.
1: In the VIN number, that's actually an Elevana 1. And then can you look to see if you find any information on the female, last name Roberts, correction, Anderson, first name is Rachel, 1994, 1230. I'm not coming up with anything.

Bell Lincoln, D. David, E. Edward, K. King, 9, C. Charles, 626-4074.

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She is 1099 out of Polk County. She does have violent tendencies. She is 1099 before driving while under the influence. She does have a caution cone of known to assault police officers and resist law enforcement. She does not have a bail until initial appearance.

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0: I had just assigned everyone to an intel call with a subject going around doing a survey for Mediacom.
1: Good morning.

0: hey, we're done with Ops 9, where would he be able to come swap you out?
1: Are you still over at the shop right now?
0: He is at the moment.

Clark County ambulance terminated in the 2000 block of West McLean. Clark County ambulance terminated in the 2000 block of West McLean. Can be the 4th.

earlier at the Mitchellville rest area. Took another call from the RP. Believes he spotted the same individuals at the rest area or by Coralville, Iowa City. Mile marker 237. Just going to add a couple notes to it. Not sure if you needed to add anything on your end.

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There's two white vehicles driving together, driving erratically, sitting in the left lane, not letting people pass. They continued eastbound on Highway 20. One of the license plates is an Indiana plate. Charles Victor Williams, 792, DVW 792, does not come back.

0: Can you send Polk County a copy of that warrant, please?
1: It's Des Moines warrant, so they would have to call over Des Moines PD.
0: Is that working?

0: the 2,000 block of West McLean?
1: Yeah, it's going to be the old school with their girl.
0: 10-4.

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0: 1039.

County. We have a white SUV northbound in the southbound lanes of 218 from the Riverside exit. Northbound in the southbound lanes, a white SUV from a marker, correction, exit 80 on 218. Northbound in the southbound lanes, white SUV, smash for humans.

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Oh, Sheila, fire department, you're needed at Walmart, 709 for water flow 1, fire alarm. Oh, Sheila, fire department, you're needed at Walmart, 709, water flow 1, fire alarm. 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
0: I believe I have it reset. It's not showing any faults currently. So I think we're okay.
1: 10-4. I will disregard then.
0: They said they'd call back if it goes off again.
1: 32 copies. Counting from 32, I'm going to disregard and route back to quarters.
2: 10-4, 11-01.
0: Well, just for your information, they do have a faulty sensor from a lightning strike previous. They have escalated the ticket to get it fixed, but they don't know when that'll happen.

to speed from Hillman and Highway 34 eastbound. Again, a red-green truck traveling at high rate of speed from Highway 34 and Hillman eastbound. License plate unreadable. If I make your own case, I'm kind of clear. 11-10.

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0: Go ahead.
1: 30 after you would be available. I eastbound from at the 130. Took a report of a semi with a flatbed trailer in the ditch, unknown issue.

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0: 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He's already received citation. He's just trying to get himself out of the ditch. So 10-24 tonight.
1: 10-4, 11-28.

0: Again, that's going to be at the 130.8. It's going to be a white semi flatbed trailer. He's in the ditch, and he's trying to put change on his drives to get out. So he may be there a while. You may get more calls on him. But like I said, Urbandale already did a driver exchange and citations on him.
1: Thank you. Oh, I'm sorry.

0: 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Needed paramedics. I-80 westbound exit 80. Black RAV4. Have a male subject that was having a seizure. Has gone unconscious.
1: 10-4. I will get him paged.

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1: Once more on that location.
0: I-80 westbound, exit 80.
1: 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Sure, my clear.
0: 1148.

0: 3, we need rescue. 82 westbound, I-80, Blackford, male subject was having a seizure, is now unconscious. Union County can give you more information. They're the ones that are getting our 911s at the moment. But as far as I know, 82 westbound, male subject in the Blackford was having seizure and is now unconscious.
1: You're needing Stewart ambulance sent that way?

0: are on call 41. Do we know, is the subject breathing currently but unresponsive?
1: Ten four. For the list of the VIN on that, can you give me the last six of the VIN, please?

0: a bad place on the interstate. He is starting to come to, having troubles catching his breath.
1: 10-4, 11-52.

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1: Right, clear there.
0: 461's on scene advising patient is conscious, alert, talking right now. He was involved in the accident earlier this morning on I-80.

0: 10-4-4043. I lost contact with my caller. It does appear that there is two ISP on scene with her.
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0: 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Thank you.

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1: 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Zero Mike 3 clear, 12-1.
0: Same time.

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0: So, like, same time.

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a white dry van trailer, excessive speeding all over the road. Lettering on the side of the truck is red. It is a main plate, but they were going too fast to get a plate balance. The cab was white. The dry van was white as well, a white Volvo semi. Highway 20 westbound from the 184. Excessive speeding and all over the road is located. Make your way, see yourself clear. It's 1243.

National Trans Equipped CMV, no tractor trailer site CMV. Expirations would be 3 of 2029, 3 of 2029.

Northbound, phone marker 59, River Red Jeep Grand Cherokee, unknown balance, driver possibly falling asleep. He's gone off onto the shoulder multiple times. Again, I-35 northbound, phone marker 59. Looking at me, your case points clear, 1328.

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Vitals are... Blood pressure 138 over 78, heart rate 66, thermal sinus 96% on room air. Respirations are 14 non-labored, and we have a 15-minute EPS.

0: for a 29-year-old male cerebral palsy patient. He's not been eating, sick, not doing well. He threatened to hurt himself by falling.
1: G47 copies.

2003-01-01. 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Just, check that from here.

0: In the morning.
1: Ten 61 at the 12 southbound. Go ahead.
0: So for the 27 of the 2003-0101. A black male, 6'2", 150, black hair, brown eyes. I believe it might be this one in this 1099 record out of Missouri. This one seems to be some violent tendencies and for resisting an officer. It doesn't have a middle name listed, but it does have a Missouri OLN number. I checked that through Missouri, and it's got a different middle name than the one provided. Same date of birth. I do have a DL photo I can send you if you want to verify. Checked through Minnesota, and the only thing that came back appears to be a customer number, but it's saying it's an invalid number. Other than that, no return to Minnesota. I can send you what info I have if you want to make the determination.
1: Yeah, send me that photo, please.
0: 1342.
2: 337-550-2237.
1: Yeah, I'm 10-2. I don't think it's going to be the correct person to check here.

0: I'm putting on 3244.
1: And the boy 337.
0: Go ahead.
1: I just checked if you sent that VL photo.
0: That work should be coming to your email shortly.
1: 10-4, thanks.

0: Hamilton from Hardin. Hamilton, I'm calling 911 with a FEMA 595 Little Wall Lake, 3595 Little Wall Lake. Right now.
1: Temple, we are aware. Everyone's okay. We're getting it taken care of. Thank you.
0: You're welcome. 13 56.

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0: Copy. 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
1: Coming out, Lutheran at 1407.

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0: Good work.

officer Des Moines State, I-80 westbound from the 79. I-80 westbound from the 79. There's going to be a semi with a white trailer that says Metro Trailer on it, failing to maintain its lane, bomb tailing. Again, I-80 westbound from the 79. Make your case to my state clear at 1425.

have semi pulling a metro trailer. Trailer number 562-6344. RP stated the semi is unable to maintain lanes and almost struck his vehicle. If located in McDonough case, semi state clear 1428.

big dome to top, unknown plate information, color visor, all over the road, almost into the ditch 3 times. She's worried she's either have a medical issue or a tired driver. Once again, I-80 westbound, exit 23, took a report of a red semi, possibly a Peterbilt with a white trailer with a dome top, unknown balance on the plate, color visor, possibly medical issue or tired driver. If located, make your own case from 60 or 4233.

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1: Go ahead.
0: Had a two vehicles in 50 PI, 2179 245th Lane, FedEx versus pickup, male driver of the pickup, airbag is deployed, difficulty breathing, paging out fire, and ambulance.

0: Thanks, Darren, for it too.
1: This one for you, sir, if you don't want.

moving here with the silver side load that was disabled. It looks like they might need to move it. Wouldn't mind staying with us for traffic control to the exit. I think they're just going to head to the 205, jump off there.

0: grabbed out of the cash register by a black male individual that was driving a dark gray RAV4 with no plates on it that went southbound on Division Street. Could you have any area cars that are close by keep an eye out for that? I'll send you some more information by teletype as soon as I get it. But it's the vehicle headed southbound on Division Street. They're assuming possibly jumped onto the interstate.
1: 10-4, do you have a time delay on that?
0: Not an exact time delay. I'm still on 911 with my caller.

0: from Guthrie County on R4, call 41, Storm Lake.
1: Guthrie County, go ahead.
0: Stewart officer on scene said the suspect is described as a black male, had a black mask covering the lower part of his face, and a black hat of some kind, possibly a tattoo on his right arm. And again, the vehicle was a dark gray Toyota RAV4.
1: 10-4, and do we have a possible time frame?
0: It was, he just had left when my 911 call started at 15:19.
1: 10-4, thank you. Storm is clear, 15:26.
0: That's very clear, same time.

0: Adair County from Guthrie County, R4, call 41, Adair.
1: Go ahead for Adair.
0: Not sure if you were direct with our traffic or if you have anybody in the area of Stewart, but we just had a robbery from the Stewart subway. Male went in and purchased a sandwich and grabbed money out of the cash drawer during the payment process. Described as a tall, slender black male, had on black rubber gloves, a black mask covering the lower part of his face, and possibly a black hat, tattoo on his right arm. Left southbound on Division Street in a dark gray RAV4, no plates. If somebody could keep an eye out for that vehicle.
2: 3-0.

PRC 835, showing an average speed, making on-site passes, and 35 northbound from the 94, 14 Green Case, which is clear, 1542.

truck with no plates running through traffic and unable to maintain lanes. Again, 88 eastbound at the 170. Blue truck with no plates running through traffic and unable to maintain lanes. Just looking to make your own case. 1 state clear, 1610.

0: Go ahead, Wayne.
1: Somewhere between the 59 and 61, there's a 6-inch ladder in the right lane that travels northbound 5.

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Here en route to 210 East Paint Street. 210 East Paint Street. 20 mile possible heat stroke. Got hot. Keeps passing out.

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0: Does Indianola or Warren County have a pursuit northbound on 65?
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2: 53, they did just announce on R1 call 11 that they're patching into IA Tech.
1: Can you check with Warren County, see what they got?

0: opposite lanes of traffic, heading north and southbound, north and southbound.
1: Crossed over, heading southbound, southbound lanes, northbound, southbound lanes.

0: Copy. ISB-266 is Scottridge.
1: Speeds 86, still north and southbound.
0: Copy. Speeds 86, north and southbound.

0: Missing Dakota, northbound and southbound.
1: Stay south of us in case he turns around.
2: Copy.

0: 65 from the bypass, slowing traffic behind us.
1: Southbound 65 from the bypass, slowing traffic.
2: Yeah, exactly. I'm trying to get ahead of it.
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0: Copy. Northbound Crossingdale Avenue. Des Moines PD, Warren County.
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2: Copy that. Des Moines cars on IATAC 2. They're northbound, southeast 14th and Bell currently.

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0: Wind speeds east 10 miles per hour. What else did you need?
1: That's it, thank you.
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0: 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We will assist ISP on this.
1: Terminate. Last scene going northbound from Railroad Drive on Southeast 14.

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0: Would you like me to bring additional apparatus to support?
1: No, they hit it with a shovel. 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
0: Acknowledge.
2: 300, Warren County.
1: Go ahead, County.
2: Until I get some PD units back in the city from a chase, is there any way you can assist with shutting down the west side of that for them?
0: Affirmative.
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0: 25, October of 25, on Ida Union Mary 795, grade 2006 Honda Civic, to a Cassandra or Roberto Acosta 1074.
1: 10-4, thank you.
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0: 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What 100 block?
2: Sorry, 7th and Ashland.
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0: Eliza County, checking to see if you have an ambulance available to respond to 406 East Pine Street, apartment 6 in Winfield for a lift assist. 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
1: 10-4, I'll send them that way. 1652.

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one coming out of Omaha, accepting with a 45-minute ETA. I am still waiting on the second aircraft to respond, but they would be coming out of Sioux City with a 41-minute ETA.

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1: 10-4. We, if they have ISICs, we were told that LifeNet does not have ISICs, but if they do, R1 TAC 12, and it'll be 1470.
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1: Flight 3 has lifted. They have about a 13-minute ETA to base or to scene. And just confirming on TAC-12.
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0: Susan Rowe.
1: Three, three, two in a row. Nothing to deal with. 10th. 8504 South Jefferson Way. A minor accident. Pulled off the road into that parking lot.

on again. I-80 East 754, possibly a yellow cab flatbed with a blue tarp, cut off three vehicles, and I'll almost ring them off the road for the caller. If okay, make your own case, and we take clear 1755.

arch tool chest mount that's roaming all over may fall out of the truck and cause a traffic hazard. Again, I-80 westbound from the 164, may truncate.

0: 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This is a female that had her leg run over by a vehicle, and there's also a male there that was assaulted.
1: Copy.